0: Lionel Richie, who is coming to town with Earth, Wind, and Fire at the Intuit Dome August 9th. Tiffany Garcia in Hemet was our big winner today. We're going to do another pair tomorrow, same time around 4:25 on Coast 103.5. It's Alex Warren.
1: They say the holy water's watered down, and this town's lost.

Coast 103.5. There is something that people have been searching on Google that is up 243% from just a few years ago. I'll tell you what that phrase is coming up in 10 minutes on Coast 103.5.

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1: Coast 103.5, the best mix of the 80s, 90s, and today. Hello there, I'm Sandy Steck. Are you one of those people that can work out after work? I talked to two people on the phone today that called the station that were leaving work and going to a workout. And I was like, dang, that is impressive. Also, the phrase tired at work has been Googled way more in the last few years. It's up 243% compared to 2021. Tired at work, fatigue at work, and brain fog. Also the top three. It kind of makes sense. I think we're just trying to get by most days, especially because the headlines are so like intense. So we do what we can here on Coast to try to get your brain away from that and just give you a little bit of a break. We also have cash, because who doesn't need more cash? We all do. Cash on Coast, $1,000. If you did not hear the keyword earlier this hour, it is fun. So you still have some time left before 6 o'clock to go to our website and type in the keyword this hour, which is fun. Coast1035.com/cash.
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Pink, and she is performing in San Diego tomorrow at Petco Park for a concert called Curebound Concert for Cures. It's a cancer research concert. They do it every year. Last year, Elton John was the headliner. They raised $11 million. So yeah, that's where she'll be tomorrow night on Friday. It's Coast 103.5 and Bon Jovi. Shout out to-

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It's police.

Coast 103.5. All right, have a great rest of your night. We are hours away from Friday. By the way, today was a Thursday ticket takeover. 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

0: It's a little after 7 o'clock. Good evening, Southern California. You found Delilah's Love Songs on the Coast, right here on Coast 103.5 on a throwback Thursday night. Our phone lines are open, 1-800-929-KOST. Let's head to the phone lines and talk to our first caller on hold. Hi there, you've called Delilah on Coast 103.5. Thanks for joining us tonight. Who's this?
1: This is Christian.
0: Welcome aboard. What can I do for you tonight?
1: I would like to have you play a song for, well, she is only my best friend, but she is the whole world to me. Her name is Danielle. I call her Lovely. I have known her almost 3 years now. And she asked me why I called her Lovely in the very beginning. And I told her because some people are beautiful on the inside, some on the outside. But if you're both, I consider you lovely. And I also told her that Queen Nefertari of Egypt, the wife of King Ramses the Great, her name roughly translates to the loveliest in the room. And that is what Danielle is to me. She is the loveliest person.
0: And what song can I play for the loveliest person you know?
1: You can make any choice you want. She is just an amazing person. And even though I've never held her hand, she does mean the absolute world to me.
0: So you are crushing big time. And why have you not met her or held her hand?
1: We're friends. And by me, I'd rather have her as a friend than not to have her at all.
0: All right. I will play a song for you. You have a great night.
1: Thank you. You too.

0: Because I gotta have faith. Ooh, I gotta have faith. Because I gotta have faith, faith, faith. I gotta have faith, faith, faith.
1: It makes me want to sing
2: along.
1: It cheers me up.
2: Puts me in a great mood, and I love it.
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1: Hi, Diane. What can I do for you?
2: Well, I've been single a long time, and I met this guy a couple years ago, and we started dating, and it was a real struggle for me because I was really dedicated to school and my kids, and then yesterday I found out for about the last 6 months he's been seeing somebody else, too. And
1: so you let him in, you let the walls down, you weren't going to do that, but you did, and then you found out he was a jerk.
2: Yeah, that's it.
1: Ouch.
2: That's it.
1: You hurt.
2: Yeah, I do.
1: You were deceived.
2: I was.
1: And you were lied to.
2: And what's bad is, you know, you love the person and I can't even talk about it now. You know, you just love somebody and you don't expect that they're going to do that to you. And
1: so how did you find out?
2: Well, yesterday I went to drop off a present at his house and he asked me to get something out of the room and there was a card from her on a love card, you know, I love you all over the front of it. And I asked him, and he said, started to say stuff. And I said, no, don't lie to me, at least, and respect me enough to tell me the truth. And so he said, well, you know, I kind of been seeing her for about 6 months, but, I really care about you. And
1: I really care about you. That's why I'm lying sack of cock-a-boo-boo.
2: Yeah, yeah. So I said, you know, I can't do this. I can't handle this. You know, I've got to go now. I've got to go home.
1: Well, I'm glad you respect yourself enough to understand that because I was in your shoes at one time and I went ahead and married the man. So I'm glad that you see that if a person's character is dishonest, they're probably not going to change real soon.
2: Yeah, and, you know, I've had one bad marriage, and the next time I get married, I want it to be someone who's serious about it. And so just hope that next time around, I'm... It works out.
1: Let me find a song for you in your heart tonight.
2: Okay, thank you.

0: 1-800-929-KOST. That's the number to call tonight, Southland, right here on Coast 103.5.
1: Jeff, thank you for your patience. What can I do for you?
2: I would like to have a dedication made, please.
1: That's why I'm here.
2: I'd like to dedicate a song to my best friend, Kelly.
1: Okay, what do you want to tell Kelly?
2: Well, her and I are best friends, but in the same like aspect of it, I want us to be more than just friends. And lately, we've been talking about maybe getting back together and everything like that, but her and I said that if we do, we have a feeling it's going to be like one of those, like the final time that either one of us is going to have a boyfriend or girlfriend, because we both see one another like as like our husband and wife material type thing.
1: So why would you date anyone else then if you know this is who you're meant to be with?
2: I don't know. She's the only one, honestly, that I actually want to date. And I've known that, like, I've known her for 2 years, and from the day I met her, I knew that I didn't want to date anybody else.
1: Does she want to date other people?
2: Not that I know of, no.
1: So this, you want a song of Let's Get Back Together, Baby, and So I Can Kiss You?
2: Yes.
1: Forever.
2: Basically.
1: so I Can Kiss You Forever?
2: Yes.
1: Okay. I'll help you out there.
2: Okay.
1: Good luck.
2: Thank you very much.

0: Good evening, Southern California. Our phone lines are open, 1-800-929-KOST. 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Shirley, what can I do for you?
1: I would like for you to play a song for my fiancé, Gary. We're to be married Friday.
0: This Friday?
1: Yes. Well, it's a kind of an amazing story with me and him.
0: All right. Tell me why Gary is amazing.
1: So Gary was my brother-in-law, and my sister died 5 years ago, and my husband died 6 years ago. One year I decided to call him and talk to him after my sister died, and we started talking, and I found out he's fantastic. And Gary told me that he has loved me from then on.
0: So you're marrying your deceased sister's husband?
1: Yes.
0: Well, you won't have to break in a new set of in-laws.
1: Nope.
0: There's a lot of positives here.
1: Oh, definitely.
0: Your children, who are cousins, will now be brothers and sisters,
1: right,
0: which is a little freaky.
1: Yeah, his side of the family was a little freaked out about it, but my side was all happy for me because they know my story, my history, and they know.
0: And they don't have to break in a new son-in-law.
1: Right.
0: You know, he's already been to all the family crazy get-togethers.
1: I've been told by many people I should write a book.
0: Do you have children?
1: Yes, I have 5, and he has 5, and my children are very happy for me. And his children at first had a little hard time accepting it because I look so much like their mother. It was kind of a shock to them.
0: I bet.
1: But they've accepting me. They're being very nice and very accepting now. And, in fact, they're going to be at the wedding.
0: This is good.
1: Yeah.
0: Oh, my.

Hi, it's Ellen. Tomorrow it's a feel-good Friday. All good things all morning long. Thousands of dollars, Disneyland 4-packs. 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

Welcome aboard, Southland. You found Delilah. This is Love Songs on the Coast. 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Tonight's Delilah's Dilemma is from Tiffany, who says, Delilah, I hope you can help me. My life has been filled with lots of ups and lots of downs, and I don't think I have the healthiest experiences to draw on for guidance. In the past, I've been in bad relationships, but then I met an amazing guy. We've been dating for 9 months and recently got engaged. Things are generally good,

Tonight's Delilah's Dilemma is from a recently engaged young woman whose fiancé lost dad. And dad's wife, his stepmom, is being difficult. Tiffany wants to know how I can be supportive but not overstep and create more conflict. That is a really wise question. Really wise, Tiffany. And I'm really proud of you for looking at it that way. The most important thing you can do for your fiance is to listen. Whether his stepmom is being difficult or not, he is grieving. And if he had a close relationship with dad, he is really grieving. If he didn't, then he's grieving with guilt. And if he was close to dad, he's just wiped out. So the most important thing you can do is listen and hold space. What does that look like? You don't have to say anything. You don't have to fix anything. You just sit with him and love him and walk him through this pain. That's the most important thing that you can do. Now, if the stepmom is hurting his feelings, is interfering, is overstepping boundaries, he is probably not in an emotional place where he can deflect that or even deal with it. And maybe you can step in and say, you know, when she's calling late at night or whatever, hi, this is Tiffany. He's sleeping right now. He had a tough day today. I'll make sure he knows you called and he'll get back to you tomorrow. If there is a way you can run interference and give him space to grieve, if there is a way you can respectfully be a buffer zone for him, I don't think that's overstepping boundaries. I think that's love. The fact that you're there, that you're asking how to be supportive, is amazing.

0: 1-800-929-KOST. That's the number to call tonight, Southland, right here on Coast 103.5. Hi, you've called The Delilah Show. Who is this?
1: Hi, Delilah. My name is Annalisa. And how are you?
0: Annalisa, I'm wonderful. Thank you for asking. What can I do for you tonight?
1: I've been listening to your radio station for the past years. I just want to say I love Rakesh Khan. He's been a wonderful boyfriend for the past 6 months.
0: What's his name, Rocky?
1: Rakesh.
0: Rakesh.
1: Yes.
0: And is this somebody that you'd like to spend the next 6 months and then the next 60 years with?
1: Yes, the rest of my life.
0: And does he know this is how you feel?
1: I don't think so.
0: So it's our little secret right now. Shall we let him in on this little secret that maybe he should be thinking about forever? Because you certainly have picked out your dress already.
1: Yes.
0: Okay, what song can I play for you?
1: I don't know. You've been doing a wonderful job, so everything in your hands.
0: I will find a good song for you. You have a great night.

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0: You really, really, really want to kiss her face again. Yeah. And again.
1: Yes.
0: And again and again and again and again and again and again and again.
1: Yes,
0: yeah. I do. Uh-huh. And you're too shy to say that. Why are you so shy?
1: I've always been a very shy person.
0: We got to overcome that so that you can let her know beyond a shadow. Well, it sounds like if you were kissing last night, you've kind of let her know, but that, you know, you are really into her.
1: Definitely.
0: Okay. I will do what I can do to help and find a great song for you.
1: Thank you. That'd be so grateful.
0: You have a good night.
1: Thank you, too.

0: It's Coast 103.5. Good evening, LA. Welcome aboard. You found Delilah. This is Love Songs on the Coast. Wherever you are, whatever you're doing on this Thursday night as we slip through the month of May and look forward to summer next month. Well, unless you live in a place that's got mosquitoes the size of helicopters and oppressive heat and humidity, in which case you're probably enjoying it tonight, huh? Before it gets too scorching, too sweltering. I am here to keep you company like a cool breeze, like a peaceful river flowing so gently, like the sound of water as it flows over rocks. I'm here for you tonight and every night. I have been for years. Do you know I've been on the air for 51 years? I kid you not, 51 years last September I have been on the air. And I hope to be on the air for maybe not 51 more years, but for a whole lot longer. 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

Hi, it's Ellen. Tomorrow, it's a feel-good Friday. 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Thousands of dollars, Disneyland four packs. 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
2: Bria, hi. Welcome to the Delilah Show. What can I do for you tonight?
3: Well, me and my husband have a special song that we always listen to, but it's a sad song because a long time ago when he lived far away from me, I heard it all the time, and he heard it all the time, but it was a song about being apart, and we need a new song, a song about being together.
2: Okay, so you had your apart, it's breaking my heart, I can't wait to see you, we're looking at the same moon song.
3: Uh-huh.
2: And now you need a we're back together, we're never going to be apart for that long, I love you with all my heart song.
3: Exactly.
2: And what's his name?
3: His name is Brian.
2: Okay. And are we planning a forever life with this man?
3: Forever and ever. We just barely had, 6 months ago, had a baby girl. And now we're working on a second. And I'm only 19 and he's only 20. But I plan to spend the rest of my life forever and ever with this man.
2: Did I hear the word marriage in there?
3: Uh-huh, we are married.
2: Oh, I thought you said boyfriend earlier. Okay. Sorry.
3: Oh, no, that's fine.
2: Okay, so you need a forever family song.
3: Yep.
2: Okay, I'll do that.

0: Welcome aboard, Sabrina. You found Delilah. This is Love Songs on the Coast. And now it is time for our second Delilah Dilemma feature of the evening, our late night dilemma. Tonight's Delilah's Dilemma is sponsored by Universal Music, who is releasing a new Neil Diamond album. It's called Wild at Heart, and it's the third and final chapter of his collaboration with producer Rick Rubin. This album features 10 previously unreleased songs from Neil's Home Before Dark sessions, including the brand new single, You're My Favorite Song. The Rock and Roll Hall of Famer has sold over 130 million albums, and Wild at Heart is available now and delivers a powerful emotional collection from the one, the only Neil Diamond. If you're a fan of Neil Diamond, you are going to love this. It is great news. Tonight's Delilah's Dilemma is from a listener that I'm not going to name because I'm going to change the names to protect the innocent. How's that? I'm going to say tonight's Delilah's Dilemma is from Jay. Jay says, my job is in another state. To save money, I decided to stay with a colleague while I was out of town, and we became really good friends. I have a husband and a daughter back home. He had a girlfriend that lived in a different town. Somehow, we fell for each other. We knew what we were doing was wrong. I used to ask him if he'd continue to be my friend when it ended. He promised me that only if I went back to my family and be the same loving wife and mother I was before, then he said he would remain my friend. I did. I went home, but I was still in love with him. I used to talk to him and seek support, but distance is not good for communication. We started fighting more and more. Now, a year and a half later, we've said all the bad things we could possibly say to each other without letting the world and our families know about us. I touched the lowest point I've ever been in my life. I've recovered from suicidal thoughts, and I reconnected with my family. My husband never came to know anything about this. My friend has moved on. He's now married, and we don't even communicate. I'm happy. I'm busy with my life. Oh, but at times I feel such an ache. I'm missing him. He was the best friend I'd ever had. I know he loved me. I want to apologize to him for all that I said. I did not mean it. I've run out of options. Can you please help me so that I can convince him? Thanks so much from Jay. Jay, I will have my response to you coming up next.
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Tonight's Delilah's Dilemma is from Jay, a married woman with a child who is working out of town and fell in love with a colleague. They had a relationship. It ended. They tried to remain friends. Harsh words were spoken, and now they no longer communicate. And she wants me to convince him to forgive her. Jay, listen to me. I'm not going to sit here and judge you for the relationship you had, because, honey, God knows I've done far worse. And I'm not going to tell you should have been, would have been, could have beens. What I am going to say is to stir up that pot, to reconnect, to try to get him to forgive you is only going to bring more heartache into your life. That ache may always be there. That's the truth. When you love somebody that deeply, that completely, and you connect like that, that ache may never go away. But for now, it's best to let sleeping dogs lie. For now, it's best to let that sleeping alligator lie. Because if you wake it up, it's going to bite you in the butt. Just my thoughts.

gets you motivated every day? What is it that causes you to put your feet on the floor and face the day? Is it a special person? Is it your child? Is it a higher calling that you know you've been led to? Is it art, passion, music? Share with me the things that inspire you to be your best, inspire you to take on the day.

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Call me now on Coast 103.5. I got this beautiful letter from a listener, Robert, who has been a listener for many, many years. He says, "Dear Delilah, many, many years ago, I wrote to you about my wife, Dorothy. I'm so lucky that I have her, as she went through two cancer operations, raised our four children, and now

0: California. You found Delilah right here on Coast 103.5. You know what? Taking care of yourself is truly one of the most important things you can do for your soul. I'm not talking about being egotistical or narcissistic. I'm talking about truly caring for yourself, getting enough sleep, eating healthy, taking the time to get exercise, go for a walk. So many times we give and we give and we do and we give and we go and we put ourselves and our needs last. Tonight, I encourage you to put yourself, your needs, your basic needs. Yeah, like enough sleep, enough rest, good food, exercise, time to meditate, time to pray. Put those closer to the top of the list and you'll find that your day goes much better. Your life goes much better. Something to think about tonight. 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

0: Hello, LA. This is Delilah's Love Songs at Night, right here on Coast 103.5. I know it's getting late, and I know you're getting tired. You probably had a long day today, and hopefully this show helped to smooth off some of the rough edges and put you into a positive frame of mind. So get a good night's sleep and do me a favor. Take some time out of your busy schedule tomorrow to slow down and love someone. Good night. 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

0: thing called intermittent reinforcement?
1: No.
0: Okay. It's why gambling is addictive. It's because the reward comes unpredictably and inconsistently. And that is a hallmark of an affair. That's what makes it so seductive, exciting, erotic, is you never know when it's going to be good.
2: Oh, yeah.
0: And so when it is good, it's amazing. It's bad. You remember when it was good, and it keeps you hooked in because you're waiting for that reward to come back around.
3: He's a craps table.
2: Oh, yeah.
1: Right.
0: Amanda, what if I told you that being in a relationship with you could very well be making his unhappy marriage tolerable?
2: Whoa.
1: I don't know. I guess.
0: No, think really? About it like, yeah, think about it like this. Whatever's going on in the marriage, whatever in his, by his perception, certain needs aren't being met, you're meeting those needs. Therefore, he really has no reason to leave that marriage. Your availability is making the marriage tolerable. I want you to keep that in mind. And he would actually be more likely to leave his wife if you ended things.
2: Oh, my God.
0: That's how I see it.
3: Well, if she ends things, really? Do you see him coming back to her eventually? Or is that just going to be the end there and he'll start something with someone else fresh?
0: Well, it's possible because he has shown us, you know, by your description, he's showing you how he deals with problems in his marriage. He doesn't work out the problems in the marriage. He seeks support outside the marriage. And I would be concerned if this behavior would show up with you should he actually leave his wife.
3: And Amanda, I think the question that everybody has is, are you going to stay or go?
1: My heart tells me to stay and my gut tells me to go.
3: She's
1: and if he really wants me, then he will leave his wife and come get me, like you said.
0: Okay. Try to think about what you want, not what you hope he's going to want.
1: Right.
3: All right. Well, please let us know.
1: I will. Thank you.
3: And you can hear the entire podcast on the iHeart app, wherever you get your podcasts, search it. 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

0: Those applause are for you getting up with us here on Coast 103.5. Let's go. Top stories, top of the hour. Good morning, MLNK here on your Friday, May 15th, and state health officials have ID'd a new and fifth California resident who's been exposed to hantavirus following that fatal cruise ship outbreak. We should point out none of these five have tested positive. 41 Americans in total now being monitored daily by the CDC. One of the passengers on that ship has been cleared to return to society. Dr. Angela Hewlett runs the U.S. biocontainment unit.
1: I'm fairly confident that he never had hantavirus. That doesn't necessarily mean that he didn't have an exposure, but at this point, it doesn't appear that he had the disease during his cruise.
0: Ooh, okay. And California has a real rattlesnake problem right now. The state's poison control system calling it, quote, highly unusual and deeply concerning. We know about the strikes in the Southland, but it's become a whole statewide situation, a staggering 300% increase year over year. And these bites are happening earlier than ever and way more frequently. So be so careful. Oh, what about this? Crypto revealing our next LA sports legend to be honored with a bronze statue outside the arena. She is WNBA Hall of Famer Lisa Leslie. The Spark star is a two-time champ, three-time MVP, four-time Olympic gold medalist. She debuts alongside the greats in September. Congrats, Lisa. Okay, so one more day of cooler temps, clouds fighting sun, highs around 75. We finally bust out proper tomorrow. Real nice weekend ahead. And right now it is 58 in Burbank. It's KOST Los Angeles. Coast 103.5. It is a field day Friday. You can win your way into Run the Bases with your kids at Dodger Stadium. Kids Run the Bases. We're going to tell you how to win that. Also, Cash on Coast just ahead. Just saying.

0: Good Friday, and we are here together. We're the Ellen K. Morning Show. I'm Ellen.
1: Yeah, I'm Ryan Manna.
2: I'm Social Queen Darlene.
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0: I just think this headline is so funny, you guys. So we get a lot of, like, different, you know, prep, and we're looking at the everything that's happened overnight. The Asiatic wild ass has returned to Eastern Mongolia after 65-year isolation. So I didn't know that there was an Asiatic wild ass, but I thought that's a perfect Friday animal. We're celebrating you if you feel like you can relate. They look like donkeys, but they are wild. And let's start the morning with some motivation on a feel-good Friday. And this comes from The Rock.
1: Oh, good.
0: Why do we close our eyes when we pray, kiss, cry, or dream? Because the most beautiful things in life are not seen. They are felt with the heart. I love that. Let's make it a feel-good Friday. We want your talkbacks.

0: 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If you leave us a talkback on the iHeartRadio app, you can win a four-pack of tickets to an upcoming Dodger game, plus the opportunity for your kids to run the bases. So get those talkbacks all fired up. You just tap that mic on the iHeart app. You are in our studio. Also, coming up next, we're going to go inside entertainment. You guys, Benny Blanco has such a big mouth. Wait until you hear what he said about his wife, Selena Gomez. I don't know that I would want him saying the things that he said about her. It all has to do with her diet. He said she eats like a five-year-old, and we'll tell you what he caught her doing. Also, keep your phone on. Taylor Swift may not even mail out invitations. She's calling people to invite them to the wedding. So it's like it's a verbal invitation. We'll tell you more on that. It's just
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0: Let's go inside. So yesterday, Amazon MGM Studios released a statement. Quote, the search for the next James Bond is underway. While we don't plan to comment on specific details during the casting process, we're excited to share more news with 007 fans as soon as the time is right. Okay, so rumors have swirled in recent months that it could be Kendall Jenner's latest fling, that's Jacob Elordi, Aaron Taylor Johnson, or Callum Turner, who was engaged to Dua Lipa. The casting agent hired to find Daniel Craig's replacement was nominated for an Academy Award for Hamnet. Casting was a new category this year at the Oscars. Her name's Nina Gold, and she's like the casting person, so she's the one looking for the next James Bond. And if you think you are the guy or the girl, then perhaps, Nina Gold's going to take a look at you. Okay, Time Magazine's list of the 100 most philanthropic people of 2026 includes Steven Spielberg, Idris Elba, Elton John, and Rihanna. And witnesses say Britney Spears was making a scene at a restaurant Wednesday night, raising her voice and barking. Now, her rep said she was just enjoying a nice dinner and was telling a story about her dog. However, other diners said that she was being a nuisance and that when she left her table, it looked like 7 toddlers had dined there. Mm-hmm. So it was a mess. She was wielding a knife, walking through the restaurant, and her rep says she was only cutting her cheeseburger. Okay. So there are conflicting reports, and we weren't there, so we don't know. And we still don't know when Taylor Swift and Travis Kelce are getting married. It sounds like something's brewing. Their friends and family are getting saved the dates, but not in the mail, not a text, not an email, not even social media. They're coming by way of phone calls. It's easier to keep things quiet that way. Taylor's calling most people personally, and her assistants are handling the rest. Taylor and Travis haven't told anyone the exact date or location, just that it's happening this summer. We're thinking July 3rd. And everyone should be flexible.
12: New York City, I believe, was the most recent locale.
0: Yeah, I think you're right about that. Well, Travis Kelce and Colin Jost bonded over being the less famous person in their relationships, joking about it together when Jost went on Travis's podcast.
13: As two guys who are also of the +1 fraternity and have this same experience, how nice is it to be the less famous person in your relationship?
14: Huge relief.
0: And Benny Blanco's got a big mouth. He revealed that Selena Gomez has a diet of a 5-year-old. She loves fast food for breakfast, and he went on Gwyneth Paltrow's Goop podcast. He confessed his wife doesn't like fruits or vegetables. The one healthy thing that she likes is, she'll eat some apple. Like, that's the only fruit. Right. Mm-hmm. He said he walked in on her at 6:15 one morning and she was eating like a full meal from Jack in the Box.
15: Whoa.
0: Yeah. She was eating hamburgers and fries.
12: I don't know that it's I feel like there's a double standard, which I'm OK with. I feel like a man shouldn't say that about his woman, but a woman could say that about the guy.
0: Oh, right. Yeah. I think you're right.
12: You know?
0: Yeah.
12: I don't know. Benny just needs to go to refining school.
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0: on Coast. 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It is grand. 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

Disney, Descendants, Zombies, Camp Rockets, Worlds Collide, the concert tour. 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

0: All right, the famous toy store scene in the Michael biopic where Michael signs autographs was filmed at the real-life Tom's Toys. It's on Honolulu in Montrose. They put up film notices, you know, last year, and no one really thought, oh, of course this is going to be the Michael movie. They were going to recreate a period-accurate Kmart in an abandoned warehouse here in Burbank, but legal issues forced producers to scrap the footage, so they went to downtown Montrose, use Tom's Toys instead. So you can go see it. That whole downtown Montrose area is cute. Michael Jackson's probably going to win the box office again this weekend.
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0: Oh, good for you, Ryan. 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

0: Friday. It's a field day Friday. Every Friday in May, we give you the chance to win a 4-pack of tickets to an upcoming Dodger game, plus the opportunity to run the bases. 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That's where you catch every game. 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Yeah. So it's a freeway series, 6:38 start tonight from the Big A in Anaheim. It is your Dodgers riding a nice 2-game win streak straight down the 5. Love the freeway series. But leave us a talkback on the iHeart app. Tell us why you need to be in an upcoming game. And you get to run the bases. Got this.
1: Hi, Ellen. It's Lupe. I would love to take my kids to experience the Field Day Friday. If I can pick me, you pick me. Love you guys and listen to you guys all week. Thank you for everything.
0: Thanks to you.

0: Let's get some happiness going. It's your happiness hack on your Feel Good Friday. With the ONK Morning Show, Ryan Mano, you said we're taking what?
1: Performance-enhancing drugs. Basically, it's a legal drug. It's caffeine.
0: Oh.
1: But there is a very specific way to do this. And thank you, Social Queen Darlene, for putting this on my radar. Dar found a doctor. Her name's Dr. Cherie Ma. She has popularized something called the Nappuccino.
0: Nappuccino. Yeah.
1: I've never done this. If anyone has, we would love to hear the results if it works for you. Dr. Ma explains how to do this.
2: The Nappuccino is when you take your favorite caffeinated beverage and caffeine will start to kick in about 15 minutes. Now, if you go take a 20 or 30 minute power nap, then when you wake up, both the caffeine will have kicked in and the power nap benefits will have taken effect. There's studies that have shown caffeine plus power nap is more effective for alertness and performance enhancement than if you only took the caffeine or you only went and took a power nap.
0: Oh my gosh.
1: I know.
0: So this is like a duh.
1: Yeah. 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
0: 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I let it fall.

Is this a good idea? Our state is exploring high-speed buses reaching 140 miles per hour on freeways. Yeah, I know. I saw that and I was like, well, let's see about that. And are you the next Bond, James Bond? Auditions are coming. I'll give you all the details with your top stories next on Coast.

0: It is Coast 103.5. We are the Ellen Kay Morning Show. Top stories, top of the hour. Good morning. I'm Ellen Kay, and Disneyland announcing fresh locations for its upcoming revamp of Soarin' across America.
1: Soarin' to Tower. We are ready for takeoff.
0: Let's go. The 80-foot projection dome debuting with an all-new show in July. We're going to glide over the New England coastline, New York Harbor, the Grand Canyon, Hawaii, the Bayou, and Mount Rushmore. And we've got your four paths to Disney coming up with your Ellen Kay Q&A just around the corner. Very exciting. And hey, a quick reminder to make sure you're registered to vote. The LA County primary is less than 3 weeks away, but there's a deadline to register. Next Monday is the cutoff to get your vote by mail ballot. If you're not sure, get it sorted super quick at planlavote.gov. And a few more headlines to get your Feel Good Friday going. In-N-Out confirming its next new location in Irvine, opening in the fall. Spencer Pratt is filming a reality show about his run for LA mayor. And if you need a gig, the OC Fair is hiring 400 seasonal workers. And Caltrans exploring high-speed buses traveling up to 140 miles per hour on our freeways to connect major cities from Sacramento to San Diego. Transportation officials say the concept could transform long-distance travel. Of course, there are a ton of safety issues here. One proposal estimates San Francisco to LA trips could take 3 hours and 12 minutes at 120 mile per hour speed. So the Planning Commission has taken a look at this. And it is a Feel Good Friday. Thank you for all of your feel goods. There was a man in line at Ralph's. His name is Joey. He noticed the woman ahead of him counting out change, coming up short. He quietly told the cashier, "I've got this," paid for her groceries, and walked out. She ran after him in the parking lot. It turns out she was Joey's third grade teacher. The one who bought Joey lunch every day when his mom was sick. And he didn't even recognize her, but she recognized him. And we love your feel-goods. Keep them coming. Also, this is a feel-good for you. You could be the next James Bond. Amazon MGM Studios releasing a statement. The search for the next Bond is underway. While we don't plan to comment on specific details during the casting process, we're excited to share more news with 007 fans as soon as the time is right. Who is he or she? We shall see. And we do have this morning marine layer. It burns off. We're going to get highs around 75. It's going to look a lot like tomorrow. And then we're going to bust out of all of this proper tomorrow. Nice weekend ahead. Today, though, Pomona 75, Pasadena 75 for your highs. And it's 60 in Burbank. KOST Los Angeles. It's Coast 103.5. Cash on Coast is coming up. And like I said, four packs to Disneyland Resort.

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1: I love you guys so much. 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

0: is coming up. So is your L&K Q&A. We're going to play the game here on your Feel Good Friday for a Disney 4-pack Disneyland Resort and the 70th celebration. It's not a celebration without you. And thank you for being here and waking it up with us. So I have something for all of us to watch and go around the room because we love to pick out bingeable things. And there's this new show called The Audacity. It's a drama series from AMC available to stream through Prime Video. So it focuses on a manipulative Silicon Valley tech CEO and his therapist.
1: Mm. Oh.
0: So, yeah, you know, like tech CEOs have these kind of reputations of being odd or weird or, you know, whatever. They've got like all kinds of things.
1: Yeah.
0: And so this is about him and his therapist.
2: Oh.
0: And so therapy is red hot right now. There are so many shows about therapy, and we have a brand new iHeart podcast called Therapy Thursday. 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So wherever you listen to podcasts, check it out. 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All you have to do is go to YouTube, and it's a Therapy Thursday pod.
3: Nice.
0: But yeah, this one's called The Audacity. And it's about this wacky tech CEO and his therapist.
3: Right. Nice. Okay, this is the first of a kind for me and for probably you listening too. It's the first vertical hit show.
1: Whoa.
3: It's hit 75 million views
0: what?
3: In 1 week. It's called Screen Time. Uh-huh. You can stream it on TikTok. I got hooked. I watched all 27 episodes in one shot. It's a thriller that's following four friends. They're on a double date night at their house. And then suddenly their TV screen turns all blue. A hacker starts talking to them and threatens them and says, if you don't follow what I say, I will start exposing all of your secrets from your phone.
1: Holy Whoa. Moly. I want to
0: oh
1: see that.
0: Yes. Okay, Screen Time on TikTok.
3: Screen Time on TikTok.
2: Awesome. Wow.
0: 75 million views, can't be wrong.
2: Wow. I'm going over to the movie theaters, you guys. I've been waiting for this. Mortal Kombat 2 is here. It's bigger, bloodier, way more tournament-based.
0: Oh, jeez. Yeah. If it's played... Mike, it's always
2: Come
0: like this.
2: On. I played this video game growing up, you guys, so I've been waiting for this. All your favorite characters, Liu Kang, Sonya, Sub-Zero. It'll have you yelling, get over here, and fatalities, and all that stuff, oh, the video man. Game. It's the full payoff. The first movie was kind of like the setup, and this is it. So, you know, it's a fun watch. It's not trying to win an Oscar. It's just a good time at the theaters. So, yeah, go check it out. Mortal Kombat 2 at the theaters.
1: Nice. All right, we're going to Netflix. Ellen, I know you've seen this. Darlene, I know you've seen this. Okay. It is season 2 of a show called Worst Ex Ever.
0: Ever.
1: Yeah. Episode 1, it's going to hook you right away. It's about this guy, Wade Wilson. Ooh, what a shyster. This whole series, though, it's from chilling betrayals to murder plots. It's a true crime docuseries exposing the dark and diabolical side of love.
4: I was like, what? This is like fairy tale stuff. Looking back, there were so many red flags.
5: County 911, where's your emergency? I think there's a stabbing. Can you send somebody immediately, officer?
0: It is edge of your seat.
1: Yes. You're going to be like, it's one of those things where you're yelling at the TV like, girl, why are you staying with this guy? Mm. The second he walks in and says, hey, I pawned your iPad. I'm out.
0: Yep.
1: Forget it.
0: Mm-hmm. Diabolical.
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1: cash on coast. It is your money. 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It's the word rich. And you go online. It's an online contest. 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Enter the word rich. You have all hour to do it. 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So enter the word rich for your cash on Coast. And the LNKQ

0: You guys, mile 23 LA Marathon, right? You're almost done.
1: Mm-hmm.
0: A little girl holding up a sign said, "You've got this, stranger." That man running his first race in memory of his late wife stopped, read it, started crying. Mm. The little girl walked out from the crowd, took his hand, and ran the last steps with him.
2: Aww.
3: Whoa.
0: How sweet is that? It's Feel Good Friday. Thanks for sharing those. The LNK Q&A is coming up next.

0: 25% of all employees have to deal with this. What do you think it is? It's for your Disney 4-pack, Disneyland Resort 70th celebration. It is not stolen food. It happens here at iHeart all of the time. It is not a broken coffee machine or awkward elevator chats. It's not gossip or thermostat wars. All great guesses. Not the right answer. We're still looking. Let's get more guesses next.
1: When your legs don't work like they used to before, and I can't sweep you off of your feet,

0: my God, I can't believe we won.
1: You did it.
0: Abby, we did it.
1: Yeah. It's a four pack.
0: Oh, thank you, guys. Thank you.
1: Oh, no, thank you. All thanks to you. It's your LNK Q&A. You came up with the right guess, the first caller with the right answer. 25% of all employees have to deal with a bad boss. We hope it's not you, but if it is, breathe, rise above.
2: Those are good odds. 75% don't.
1: Yeah.
2: That's
1: that
2: nice.
1: That really is. Way to look on the right side of things, right? That's really good. Yeah, I have a friend who's working for a bad boss right now, and I told her, I just said, look, you know what? Just get through it. Look for another place where you're more appreciated, where you can be happy and live free. And in the meantime, don't let it, I don't know, affect you too much. Mm-hmm. We only have so many breaths, right?
2: That's it.
1: And so much energy. So the 25% of all, oh, it's Ryan says, 75% of all employees have a great boss.
3: There you go. Yeah.

0: And we're the Ellen K. Morning Show. You can run the bases. Your kids can. Dodger Stadium, a 4-pack. All you do is leave us a talk back on the iHeartRadio app. We're going to make that drawing in the 9 for a 4-pack of tickets to an upcoming Dodger game, plus the chance to have your kids run the bases at Dodger Stadium. So every Friday in May, we offer this up to you through the talk back button.
1: I haven't read the fine print, but I wonder how they define kids, because aren't we all just big kids when we go to baseball
0: yes.
1: games? You know?
0: Yes, Ryan. Right? Yes, we got this talk back from Mama Veronica and kids.
2: Hi, I'm Raynor.
3: Hi, I'm Shane.
2: Please pick us for Field Day Friday. Let's go Dodgers.
0: Aww. Keep those coming. All right, just leave that talk back. We're making that drawing. And coming up, we're going to go inside your top stories. You do not want to miss it. Got to know about them Rattlers. They're everywhere.

0: Coast 103.5, the Ellen K. Morning Show. Top stories, top of the hour. Good morning. Well, this is exciting. Disneyland announcing the fresh locations for its upcoming revamp of Soarin' Across America.
1: Soarin' to Tower. We are ready for takeoff.
0: Let's go. The 80-foot projection dome debuting with an all-new show in July. We're going to glide over the New England coastline, New York Harbor, the Grand Canyon, Hawaii, the Bayou, and Mount Rushmore. Love, love, love. Okay, so what about this? Quick reminder, make sure that you are registered to vote the LA County primary less than 3 weeks away. There's a deadline to register. Next Monday's that cutoff to get your vote by mail ballot. And there are rattlesnakes everywhere. California has a real rattlesnake problem. The state's poison control system calling it highly unusual and deeply concerning. It's become a whole statewide situation, a staggering 300% increase year over year. If you're planning a hike this weekend, it's going to be a hot weekend. Just be careful. Really stay on the path and make sure that your head is on a swivel. That's right. It's a feel-good Friday. Carl Arps is 72. He's worked as an EMT for 25 years. He spent 2 decades training future first responders. He said he had never been previously diagnosed with heart disease and hadn't experienced any warning signs. But during a CPR lesson, a teacher had a cardiac arrest and his students saved him. His students hope the story reinforces the importance of learning CPR, not just for medical pros, but for everyone. They said it was so cool to see him upright and walking again. That is a great feel-good. And one more day of cooler temps. We still have this, you know, this marine layer that burns off eventually. Highs around 75. But then tomorrow, Sunday, solid sunshine. Norwalk, 75. NoHo, you get 75 for your high. And it's 60 almost everywhere else here in the valley, at least. KOST, Los Angeles. Coast 103.5, we got your cash on Coast. That's coming up. Also, keep those talkbacks coming. Field Day Friday. I'm going to send you to Dodger Stadium. It's a 4-pack. Kids will have a chance to run the bases. Just tap that mic. You're in our studio.

0: to feel goods. We all need them, and we're surrounded by them. Sometimes we just have to look to see them. And 22 years ago, a firefighter named Alan helped deliver a young baby named Chloe. Her mom was going through a medical emergency, and Alan was the first responder and the first person to hold Chloe after delivering her. Then, as a tradition, Chloe's mom would take her by the fire station every few birthdays or so. Well, now Alan has retired from firefighting, but he just flew across the country to see Chloe's college graduation. Alan got to witness the baby he helped deliver, get her cap and gown. It meant the world to Chloe.
1: I love talking about it because it just shows like there is so much hope in the world and goodness in the world, even in a heartbroken world.
0: Aw, yay. Way to go, Alan Kent. And congratulations to you, Chloe. Graduation season. And that brings us to a man we love. Now he comes in, he calls, he's Henry Winkler. He's the Fonz. The Fonz went to his alma mater, Emerson, and he gave a powerful, moving, emotional, meaningful commencement speech.
2: Every one of you is powerful. Some of you know your power. Some of you are scared of your power. Some of you haven't touched it yet. You're not aware it's even there yet. And I want to tell you, you are powerful. And in you is a great gift. And your job is to figure out what your gift is, because this world needs every single one of you. And your job is to find that gift and give it to the world. It doesn't matter what it is. We need it. Go.
0: Yes. Go. Stay. Because we got cash.
3: Don't go.
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1: Well, the thing is that I didn't actually use the app. Every time I opened it, I got hit with this wave of nausea, and then my heart started beating, like, so fast. 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
0: Meet Juan, the lonely museum curator. His true love?

0: Let's go to Niall Horan, live on tour. So, you know, all the boys from One Direction used to come by the radio station, and it was always Niall, whose mother was with them, because he's the youngest, and so he had to have a parental guidance, you know, person.
1: Yeah.
0: And so she had this suitcase on rollers, and she said, I got to show you what's in here. So I was like, okay, Niall's mom. She unzips it, and it's just full of chargers.
2: Yeah.
0: Game Boy chargers.

0: It's a 4-pack to Dodger Stadium. How great is that? Plus, the chance for your kids to run the bases. Field Day Friday, and you do it through our Talk Back button. It's a magical button. It's a red microphone. Tap it. It's a powerful little thing. Comes right into our studio. We just got this one.
1: Hi, Ellen. My name is Aiden. I love some Dodger tickets. And I've been watching the Dodgers for a long time. And I really want to go to the game. Let's go, Dodgers.
0: Aww. Aww, yes. So cute. You are automatically entered, Aiden, into our digital drawing and just over an hour away. See who gets that 4-pack. A chance to run the bases

0: things that I've got.
1: Talk about beautiful. Okay, so today's World Eel Day, and here's how you can celebrate. I did this, my husband and I watched this. It was a book called Remarkably Bright Creatures, stars Sally Field. It's on Netflix. It's incredible. It's heartwarming. It takes you on this story with twists and turns, and it stars an octopus. So it's a dramatized, you know, aquarium where this octopus is rescued after his encounter with the eel. Anyway, Remarkably Bright Creatures, Netflix. Do it. You won't be sorry. You'll love it.

0: Forget dancing. Let's run the bases. Dodger Stadium. It's a four-pack of tickets as well. And it's Field Day Friday every Friday in May. Leave us that talk back. And you could win your way in to Dodger Stadium, to a Dodger game. It's four-pack. And then your kids have the chance to run those bases. How far did you say that is, Ryan?
1: Well, it's 90 feet from home to first, 90 between first, second, then it's another. It's 490s. What is that, 360?
2: Whoa.
1: I'm terrible.
0: That's a lot.
2: Yeah.
0: That's a lot. Oh, my God. Okay, we just got this.
3: Hi, Ellen. It's Lupe. I would love to take my kids to experience the Field Day Friday. If I can pick me, you pick me. Love you guys and listen to you guys all week. Thank you for everything.
0: Thank you.
1: Question, Ellen. If you run the bases, you're out there, are you going like, are you going to be competitive and sprint it? Are you going to trot like you hit a home run? Are you going to slide head first into home?
0: Because it's just for fun, right? No pressure?
1: Yeah, but...
0: Oh, I'm all out. I want to go out, and then I want to slide, but I want to do the belly slide.
1: Yes, yes.
0: And I want to wear... What are those things they wear on their palms?
1: Yeah, the hand guards, yeah.
0: I want that. I want to get dirty. I want to look like I'm a real player.

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1: If I'm having a bad day and I turn you guys on, literally switches it. You guys are like medicine, and I love it.
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We're the LNK Morning Show. We are Guaranteed Human. We're an iHeart station. And we're going to give you more cash coming up. It's your Cash on Coast just ahead.

0: It's Feel Good Friday. We are your Feel Good Show. We're the Ellen K. Morning Show. I'm Ellen.
1: I'm Ryan Mano.
2: I'm Social Queen Darlene.
3: And I'm producer Mike Ramos.
0: And K-pop Demon Hunters is flirting with doing a world tour. We don't know any more details. When will it be? Will Huntrix, will Saja Boys be a part of it? Will the real voices behind them be on stage? We don't know anymore, but the second we find out, we will let you know. And I have an insider in the K-pop world, and that is my sister, Christine.
1: Mm-hmm.
0: She is a member of every fan club.
1: Yeah.
0: She gets the early drop on everything, and she promised me the second she hears more information, she will be our roving reporter. She lives in Oregon.
1: Uh-huh.
0: And of course, she'll be here for every K-pop singer, whoever comes, Rosé.
1: Yeah. Katseye, Blackpink,
0: BTS.
1: BTS.
0: Yeah. Both, she's going two nights to BTS.
3: Okay.
0: Yeah, she already got her tickets.
3: Yeah. Why not?
0: Okay, but you know, I was thinking about EJ of Huntrix, and she won the Golden Globe for Best Song, and her speech could also be a graduation speech. Listen to this inspo.
4: I just want to say this award goes to people who've had their doors closed at them, and that I can confidently say rejection is redirection. And so never give up. And, you know, it's never too late to shine like you were born to be.

0: It's Feel Good Friday. We're the LNK Morning Show. We're just full of your feel goods. There was this waitress at a diner not far from here in Burbank. Do you know which one I'm talking about? The big famous one.
1: Yeah.
0: The big famous one.
1: Yes.
0: Bob's Big Boy.
2: Oh, yeah.
0: So this waitress noticed a boy coming to the restaurant before school every morning on his own, teenager. And he would always just order coffee. So she started accidentally bringing him a plate of eggs and pancakes.
1: Aww.
0: Every single day. One morning, he left a note under his cup, and it said, "I don't know if you know what you're doing, but you're the reason I come to school."
2: Oh,
0: how sweet is that? Oh. Shout out to Burbank's Bob's Big Boy.
2: Yes.
0: And that waitress, no names given, the thank you for being a feel-good.

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0: With the LNK Morning Show, about a half hour before we get rolling in Hollywood at TCL Chinese Theater, Sigourney Weaver is being cemented for all time in front of the theater, and she's going to get down on her hands and knees and stick those hands in that wet cement. James Cameron and Pedro Pascal will be speaking for her. They had their big Hollywood premiere last night for The Mandalorian and Grogu. So they've had a lot of excitement in these last, 24 hours. But yeah, 10 a.m. is go time. I'll be your host. So come join us if you're in the area. Come and see them. They're all such good. They're like best friends. I love it when the people who are all together have worked together. They've known each other for years. And they're not there because of really who they are as actors. They're there because they're friends.
1: Yep.
0: So come join us. Again, the TCL Chinese Theater, Sigourney Weaver. Can't wait.

0: This is so much fun getting your talk back. So the talk back button, it's so easy to use, and it's for a four-pack to Dodger Stadium. It is Field Day Friday. We're doing it every Friday in May, and your kids can have a chance to run the bases. This one coming in from Gisette.
1: Hey, Alan. Hey, Ryan. Just wanted to say happy fun Friday. I hope you guys have a wonderful Friday, and I hope to win those Dodger tickets. I am a boy mom, and I'd love to take my boys to go see a Dodger game. Haven't been in a while, and let's go Dodgers! But anyways, just wanted to tell you, Ellen, that I've been listening to you since Rick D's in the morning.
0: Aw, yes, Gisette, it is 62 D's Grease. And you are automatically entered into our digital drawing just ahead for that four-pack to the Dodgers.

0: 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Every Friday in May, we give you the chance to win a 4-pack of tickets to an upcoming Dodger game, plus the chance for your kids to run the bases. You know, we were talking about where we grew up. We didn't have Dodger Stadium where I grew up in Indiana.
1: Same. No,
0: we didn't have any stadium.
1: No, we had nothing. Our big venue was a gazebo.
2: A gazebo.
0: Yeah. In the park.
1: Yep.
0: Well, this is Dodger Stadium. This is a 4-pack. All you had to do all morning is leave us those talkbacks. Your kids can run the bases. And then we automatically enter you into our digital drawing. It goes over to Brandon of iHeart. He pings one back.
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4: Woo! Happy Friday. This is Lori from La Quinta, California. Hi, Ellen. Really hoping to win these Dodger tickets. My daughter is a huge Ohtani fan. She's just 4 years old and she's never been. Would love to take her to run these bases. Really hoping you give us a call. Thank you so much. Fingers crossed. Have a good one. Bye-bye.
0: Oh, yes. Streaming us in La Quinta. Thank you so much. Brandon of iHeart pinged you back and you are the winner of a 4-pack of tickets to an upcoming Dodger game. And you got to run the bases. What if Ohtani sees her daughter running the bases?
2: Oh, something cool.

this is fun. It's already the season finale for SNL on NBC. So Will Ferrell is hosting Saturday Night Live. Paul McCartney is the music guest. It's the 51st season. It's pretty astonishing, though. Pretty cool. That's what we'll be watching.

0: 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We're the LNK Morning Show. I'm Ellen.
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0: 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You can watch or listen. 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You can watch on YouTube. All you have to do is search it. It is Therapy Thursday Pod. Okay, so we end every show with a quote and a kiss. L. Frank Baum is having a heavenly birthday. He wrote The Wizard of Oz. Mm-hmm. He is the creator. And Megan Fox celebrating today. She's got a quote of the day. Carrie Steele is next. More Cash on Coast coming up. But Megan Fox says this, you can be confident, still be confident.

0: Music that helps you feel good. It's Coast 103.5. Hi, good morning. It's Carrie Steele. Who doesn't feel good when it's Friday? And we are just going to fill this Friday workday with all the music you love to listen to. Enrique Iglesias and Hero on Coast.
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Not just any Celine show. This one is in Paris, and we'll fly you and a friend there, hook you up with reserved premium seats to see her show, and a meet and greet before the show. It's all thanks to AEG Presents.

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It's Coast 103.5. You feeling good? Did you get enough sleep last night? Did you know there's a sleep sweet spot? Yeah, like Goldilocks and the Three Bears. Not too little, not too much. I'll let you know what the sleep sweet spot is after Evanescence.

The best mix of the 80s, 90s, and today. It's Coast 103.5. Hi, good morning. It's Carrie Steele, and I am so happy to be sharing a few hours of this Aloha Friday with you. How are you feeling? Besides ecstatic that it's Friday, are you rested? Did you sleep well? I got a pretty decent sleep score. You know, I wear one of those Aura rings. I always check it first thing in the morning. Sleep score was good. I'm in the sleep sweet spot, but my readiness score a little low because it said my body temperature was elevated last night and I felt it. Don't know what that was all about, but anyway, I did fall within the sleep sweet spot. Did you know there was a sleep sweet spot? There is. Too little sleep is under 6 hours, too much over 8 hours. And according

Congratulations to Belinda Carlisle and all the Go-Go's. Library of Congress selected their 1981 debut album, So Good, Beauty and the Beat. Anyway, the album's being inducted to the National Recording Registry this year. And that's kind of significant. It preserves the album for all time. You know, they broke ground. First all-female band to play their own instruments, write their own songs, and topping the album charts. So yeah, congrats to the Go-Go's.

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feel-good song after another. It's Coast 103.5. You want to be somebody's hero today? Maybe bring them flowers today, May 15th. Bring flowers to someone day. It's payday. 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

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Don't you just love our Thursday ticket takeovers? Guess what? We're doing another one next Thursday. Giving away tickets to see Journey, their final frontier tour. So next Thursday, several chances to win your way into seeing Journey. Coming to the Crypt

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And thank you to AEG Presents. 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That's how you enter to win. Good luck. Enter now before it's too late.

the great songs you want to hear in the office to help you feel good as you get this work week all wrapped up. And hello, everybody. Thanks for having us on at Miraloma Dental and the folks at AAA in Costa Mesa. Love sharing a little of your Friday with you.

0: music that helps you feel good, Irene Cara, Flashdance. What a feeling on Coast 103.5. Hi, good afternoon. It's Carrie Steele. How are you feeling? Excited to be welcome in the weekend? Or maybe you're starting to feel your energy drop a bit. You know, kind of that happens in the midday. Are you thinking about reaching for a cup of coffee to maybe wake you up? Well, according to this dietitian, we might be making things worse when they do that. Essentially, they say it's like a roller coaster. What goes up must come down. So caffeine, it's going to give us that energy boost. But you know it wears off, and then we feel even more tired than before. So what is the solution? Do we cut out coffee completely? Well, you don't really have to do that. You got to ask yourself, why do you need it so much? Are you not sleeping enough? Are you not eating properly? Are you not hydrated enough? We're actually going to talk about that a little later on in the program. Caffeine can make those issues worse. So to make the most of your coffee habit, here's what they suggest. Stick to less than 5 cups a day. Wow. No wonder you have that crash. You're supposed to limit the cream and sugar too, and don't drink caffeine 8 hours before going to bed. You know, I have cut out coffee. I've switched to an organic black tea that has ginger in it, so it's not a strong of a punch of caffeine, and it kind of lasts me longer through the day, and it drops gradually. It's kind of working for me. I've never been a tea drinker, but I'm starting to, and I'm seeing and feeling the benefits. Just thought I'd share that. Bon Jovi when we come back. Some Benson Boone. We've got John Lennon's Imagine. Plus another chance to win cash on Coast. Keyword at 1220.
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1: 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It's Coast 103.5. I am looking forward to this. The Jennifer Lopez rom-com Office Romance. It's coming to Netflix June 5th. I'm a big fan of her co-star, Brett Goldstein. Apparently, she is too. She said the chemistry that they had before and during production was

about 15 minutes away from another chance to win $1,000 cash on Coast. Did you hear Ida of L.A.? She recently won $1,000. 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

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Hey, it's Carrie Steele with a random fun fact for you. 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Do you know the plural of barista? It's baristi. An I on the end, but it's pronounced baristi. 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

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You will see Cynthia Erivo live at the Hollywood Bowl October 15th. 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

0: Taylor, Shake It Off on Coast 103.5. Hi, it's Carrie Steele looking for our winner. Hi, what's your name?
1: This is Nicole. Oh my gosh, oh my gosh.
0: Oh my gosh, Nicole, you sound really excited.
1: I think I might be the right caller. I don't know.
0: You are the right caller, and you are going to see Cynthia Erivo live at the Hollywood Bowl October 15th.
1: Oh my gosh, thank you so much.
0: You're very welcome. It is going to be an incredible night, an intimate, powerful night of music. You don't want to miss this. You just won your tickets. Have a great rest of your Friday, a wonderful weekend, and thanks for listening today.
1: Thank you so much.
0: You are so very welcome. Tickets are on sale, Ticketmaster.com, and we've got more great music coming up. Some Hozier. We're going to hear from Carrie Underwood and Pink and so much more.
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Well, thanks so much for requesting that one. Hadn't heard Hozier Too Sweet in a while. Appreciate it. And thanks for having us on while you're working at Bright Watch Caregivers in Huntington Beach. And thanks for what you do, too. Have a fabulous weekend. Roxette on Place.

on going. There's Foreigner on Coast 103.5, the best mix of the 80s, 90s, and today. Hi there, it's Carrie Steele. How do you keep the love going, the relationship strong? How do you protect your marriage from divorce? According to this personal relationships journal, the key is gratitude. This study says couples who practice gratitude towards each other are more likely to stay married than couples who weren't grateful for their mate's efforts. I don't even know if it's a lack of gratitude, but if you don't tell your mate that you're grateful, especially when they do something for you, well, why not? Why aren't you? Just makes them feel good and valued.

0: Cranberries and Dreams on Coast 103.5. Hey, it's Carrie Steele. Did you hear that collective sigh of relief last night? You know where that was coming from? Dodger Stadium. Dodger fans so relieved to get that W last night. That was a big win to be able to split the series with the Giants before heading out on this 9-game road trip, although they're not going far tonight. Game one of the freeway series, so they're heading to Anaheim to take on the Angels. Snell is on the bump tonight. Second game back after coming off the IL. First pitch, 6:38. 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El Pato brings authentic Mexican-style tomato sauces, salsas, and hot sauces. Let's go, Dodgers. You know,
1: 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Hop in. Let's go for a ride in the Nissan Armada Pro 4X. 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

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It's Coast 103.5. Have you checked your mailbox? Did you find your ballot in there? 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

0: featured in the film, and it kind of sets the tone for the movie. Michael Jackson, Wanna Be Starting Something on Coast 103.5, the best mix of the 80s, 90s, and today. Hey, it's Carrie Steele. Yeah, the music in this movie. Maybe that's what you want to do this weekend. Go see the film if you haven't yet, or maybe you've already seen it. Want to see it again? I know several people that have seen Michael more than once, and it is supposed to return to the top of the box office this weekend. Well, it's between Michael and The Devil Wears Prada 2. They're expected to battle it out for first place, and then Mortal Kombat 2, that's going to be in third, bringing in about $15 million. Whatever you are doing, do it with Coast on your radio this weekend, unless you're going to be in the movie theater. Yeah, don't do that. 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And we would love it if you'd set us as your number one preset. We'll just keep you feeling good all weekend long. Coming up, we've got Rema with Selena Gomez, some Tears for Fears, some Kelly Clarkson, and Sandy is coming in next. More chances for you to win cash on Coast. 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

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It's Coast 103.5. Hey, it's Carrie Steele. That is just about going to do it for me. Love spending a few hours of your Friday workday week. I will be back on your radio tomorrow morning, 10 a.m. And then on Monday, I will be broadcasting from the Disneyland Resort. And yep, we'll be giving you a chance to win 4 packs of one-day, one-park tickets. Sandy's coming in next. I leave you with some tears for fears. Everybody wants to rule the world. 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

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Be listening around 4:25 this afternoon for those tickets. This is Paula Abdul on Coast.

In case you haven't heard, we are taking you to Paris to see Celine Dion. You and a friend. Yes, you get a plus one, of course. 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

Graduation season is here. Harrison Ford just gave a commencement speech at Arizona State University, and there was one part of the speech that was so, for me, just so beautiful and memorable. I'll play part of that right after this.

0: Mondays and today. I'm Sandy Steck. Congratulations to the class of 2026. A lot of photos and posts and videos online. There's one that's going viral right now. Commencement speech from Arizona State University this week. Harrison Ford, actor Harrison Ford was there. This was one of my favorite parts where he talked about purpose versus passion.
1: Passion and purpose are not the same thing. Passion brings you joy. Purpose brings you meaning. Passion gets you out of bed in the morning, but purpose allows you to sleep at night. And I hadn't found purpose higher than my job yet.
0: And then he mentioned in the 80s, he was living in Wyoming and he met a group of people who started a nonprofit called Conservation International. And that made him feel like he had a purpose because he is so passionate about nature.
1: Nature doesn't need people. People need nature to survive.
0: True that.
1: A healthy natural world provides free services to mankind that we cannot provide for ourselves. And that's why I stand here now before you to represent for nature, the source of life itself.
0: I mean, we can all get on board on that. Come on. That was beautiful. Anyway, it's Coast 103.5. Thanks for having us on. We'll be right back.
2: 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Huntrix, Golden. You got to get it, we're going. 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

1 week from today, Miley Cyrus getting her star on the Hollywood Walk of Fame. Our very own Ellen Kay from the Ellen Kay Morning Show going to be hosting the ceremony. And shout out to Social Queen Darlene from the Ellen Kay Morning Show going to see Michael, the movie, again this weekend. She's taking her whole family. It's Bad on Coast.

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Shout out if you went to the Dodger game last night for Star Wars night. It was a win, which was great. My coworker Lisa Fox, who's on 104.3, she went and said that it was a good game, but the people in back of her were hammered and so loud that security stood next to them the whole time, just ready to kick them out. They never got kicked out, but they were ready. So don't be that person. Dodgers back tonight in Anaheim against the Angels. 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

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Four.

0: 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You are caller 20.
1: Yay! Thank you so much.
0: You are very welcome. Going to see Lionel Richie and Earth, Wind & Fire at Intuit Dome this August. What is your name?
1: My name's Lisa.
0: Lisa, and what are you doing right now?
1: I work at a high school, and I'm going to pick up some stuff we need for graduation.
0: Do you want to shout out the high school?
1: Oh, yeah, North High. We're in Torrance, California. Go Saxons.
0: Congratulations to the class of 2026.
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0: Adele on Coast 103.5. Is it confirmed that she was at Ray's concert a couple nights ago at the Greek Theater? Because I saw videos on Instagram of her in the crowd, and it looked like her, and that is something Adele would do, sing along with one of her favorite artists. She is so great about supporting people that she loves. So, yeah, pretty cool. It's fun watching artists hang out at other artists' shows and just be a regular person. Adele also on the 40 richest people under 40 list in the UK, 38 years old. She just celebrated her birthday on May 5th. Harry Styles on that list at 32, and Dua Lipa also on that list at 30. My name is Sandy Steck. Hope you are having a good day. Happy Friday. Also, speaking of money, we've got some for you. Cash on Coast. If you did not hear the keyword earlier this hour, it is grand. So all you need to do is go to our website and type the keyword in grand to coast1035.com/cash.
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